0: 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Fire. Flaring vision of a burning carpet liquid building forms melting all into energy magnetic clouds of
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0: Scheibenzentigen sentimental Teilbegarten Abends DL. 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
1: Aha, was ist los mit dir, mein Schatz? 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
0: Eyes hostages. 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
1: Odysseus strandet. 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
0: Brain out. 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
1: Heimat. 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
2: Productive energy is eaten by coldness.
0: There is no end to what has no beginning. Drowning in dreams.
2: Shirt should fully eat my whole body. 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
1: to fall. Der Prinz besucht die Prinzessin. Sie.

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up, up, up, up, up, up, up, up, up, up, up, up, up, up, up, up, up, up, up, up, up, up, up, up, up, up, up, up, up, up, up, up, up, up, up, up, up, up, up, up, up, up, up, up, up, up, up, up, up, up, up, up, up, up, up, up, up, up, up, up, up, up, up, up, up, up, up, up, up, up, up, up, up, up, up, up, up, up, up, up, up, up, up, up, up, up, up, up, up, up, up, up, up, up, up, up, up, up, up, up, up, up, up, up, up, up, up, up, up, up, up, up, up, up, up, up, up, up, up, up, up, up, up, up, up, up, up, up, up, up, up, up, up, up, up, up, up, up, up, up, up, up, up, up, up, up, up, up, up, up, 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

0: But, like, look, there's a kid there. What's up?
1: Ooh, are you okay? Why is that person sitting there?
0: What's this platform for? I know it's for something. It's gotta be. Otherwise, it wouldn't be here, right? All right, kid, get out. I need the rope. All right, get on here. Grab. Oh, okay. Okay. No? Nope. Grab it. Grab it. Jeez. He almost fell. Probably have to just climb up. Climb pretty fast. A little bit more. All right, let me push him onto this platform here. All right, here we go.
2: Good kid.
0: Get your breath. Come on now. Get on here.
1: No, wait.
0: Come back down.
1: Oh, rope. I see you.
0: Oh, what's this rope?
1: Can't grab it?
0: Oh, wait. She'll come to the edge.
1: Let's try that again.
0: Got it.
1: Okay.
0: Look at that. Ooh. You're quite skilled. You could be a gymnastics or athlete or something. All right.
1: Oh.
0: Go. Stop.
1: Oh, I see a weak wall.
0: That doesn't look safe.
1: What do you do?
0: A swing. Okay, push.
1: Swing.
0: Let's climb first.
1: Grab the chain.
0: No, grab the chain.
1: Every single time.
0: Why is it not grabbing?
1: Ew.
0: Oh, I missed it.
1: What? Why'd you do that? That looked bad. That looked really bad.
0: Are you hurt?
1: No, you're dead.
0: All right.
1: Oh, man. That was really close.
0: Let's try that again. Get your breath. Relax. Let's not go that way. Let's go this way. Okay.
1: Yo, I would be so dead right now.
0: Is this 11?
1: This doesn't seem safe.
0: Another one?
1: Poor kid, sounds so tired.
0: I guess we use this to give up.
1: Alright, okay. Grab the ladder.
0: What? What do you do?
1: He jumped on it.
0: Oh, that was close.
1: Another one?
0: Okay, go up.
1: Good.
0: Now,
1: pull it up.
0: In the spot here, literally.
1: Climb, right?
0: No, come back.
1: Okay.
0: Oh, that was close.
1: Okay, get on a thingy. Jump.
0: Oh, okay. Okay, no,
1: it'll fall again.
0: Oh, he's bleeding.
1: This is not what I expected.
0: This is not what I expected at all.
1: Okay, up, jumps.
0: There you go.
1: More jumping. Jump across.
0: Oh, shoot.
1: Okay, so I gotta pivot. I gotta get the pipe. I gotta slide. So I slide down, jump on the pipe.
0: Wow.
1: Okay, I think that's good.
0: Ooh, nice. That's cool.
1: Ooh,
0: that looks dangerous.
1: Ooh,
0: hey.
1: But at the same time, I'm enjoying it. Like,
0: well, how cool.
1: Oh, this is so pretty, guys. Look at it.
0: Really? Like, I really like it.
1: Let's try that again.
0: All right, here we go.
1: But, like,

0: I am going to drown.
1: Get out of my
0: throat. Inhale and count to five.
1: I am going to drown.
0: Count to five and hold. Two.
1: Get
0: three.
1: Out of my throat.
0: Four. Exhale.
1: I am going to drown.
0: Yes, that's good. That's good. You're just in another phase. The main part of insecurity is physically.

drum. 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Two, three, four. Exhale. Yes, that's good. That's good. You're just in another phase. The main part of insecurity is physically.

0: Inhale and count to five. 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Two, three, four. Exhale.
1: That's good.

0: Let's see where we go. We can't go this way, so go inside and hide.
1: Okay.
0: It'll be safe here. Is there anything? Oh, there's nothing in here. No, I guess not. There's nothing here.
1: Now go in.
0: Oh, I see a thingy. Okay. What is that? What are you?
1: It's a person.
0: And what do you do?
1: What is that?
0: Hey,
1: refrigerator.
0: Push against the wall.
1: Oh, why did that light scare me?
0: It was beautiful, but like, not what I expected.
1: Okay,
0: let's see what we got.
1: Yeah, there you go.
0: What is that?
1: Maybe I can grab this box here.
0: Let's see.
1: Open it.
0: Is there something in here?
1: Chickens? I would not have thought of that.
0: Okay.
1: Pick them up?
0: Uh-huh.
1: So I suck the little chickadees up.
0: Okay.
1: That is absolutely terrible.
0: A little bit more.
1: This is not what I expected, but yeah.
0: I think that's good.
1: Let's try that again.
0: Okay.
1: All right, I see one right up there. I should take this off.
0: Let's see what we got. What is that?
1: Seriously?
0: Jeez.
1: Mice?
0: Ugh, that is disgusting.
1: Why are there so many dead animals?
0: Ugh, I'm gonna throw up.
1: Is this like some...
0: Alright, I don't know. Maybe it's the fridge.
1: I know you have something to do with this fridge.
0: God, what is that? No.
1: Alright, this is gonna take some figuring out, so let's hurry up.
0: Hey, what are you doing?
1: No. Try it.
0: Okay.
1: Got another piece.
0: I dare you.
1: Try it.
0: Pull another piece.
1: Alright.
0: Let's see.
1: I don't like that.
0: What is that?
1: Oh, whatever that was. Just going to leave it off here.
2: Start. To talk about me is to betray me. I'm a certain mode of aestheticism. I'm about sensibility. Ich bin ein anderes Sprechen, inmitten des Sprechens, in der Welt an sie angeschlossen, auf Weltempfang, aber Missverständnisse produzierend. 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

0: Three chickens.
1: Oh. Cup, yes, very good for me, cup. For you?
0: Love cup.
1: You love it too?
0: Love it.
2: Your water lily is overnighted.
0: Love cup.
2: Danced lots of hours.
3: Like a virgin, touched for the very first time.
0: I don't know. You think you drink too much of it?
1: No. Coffee is good for healthy, yeah.
0: For sleep, I like to drink before I go to sleep. I drink a lot of coffee before I go to sleep so I can dream fast. I can dream like when I put a camera on the Indy 500, when they put a camera in the car. And I'm just whipping by like that. And you have dream after dream after dream after dream. People ask me the next day, what did you dream about? I said, I don't have time. I don't have time to tell you this.

0: Chat, what are they doing?
1: They're calling the four legs things.
0: They're calling the four legged things. What are they? What do they look like?
1: What?
2: They were just so tiny.
3: They came out of the story into your bed.
2: Mm-hmm.
3: So you put socks on?
2: Yeah.
3: Hmm.
2: And they're still on my skin.
1: That's so nice.
3: They are.
2: Mm-hmm. That's why I'm keeping these socks.
0: Oh my
2: God. They really
0: Where are they from? Where do they come from?
3: Do you feel better now?
2: No.
3: You don't feel better?
2: Mm-hmm.
3: Even though mommy's right here?
2: Mm-hmm. I don't feel better.

0: Oh,
1: this guy's just cute.
0: No, they look horrible. Look at them. What does it do?
1: It stops them from biting into something.

0: Have and to hold from this day forward.
1: Have and to hold from this day forward.
0: For better, for worse.
1: For better, for worse.
0: For richer, for poorer.
1: Richer, for poorer.
0: In sickness and in health.
1: In sickness and in health.
0: To love and to cherish.
1: To love and to cherish.
0: For better, for worse.
1: For better, for worse.
0: For richer, for poorer.
1: For richer, for poorer.
0: To love and to cherish.
1: To love and to cherish.
0: Till death us do part.
1: Till death us do part.
0: Till death us do part.
1: Till death us do part.

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Waves all over in space. As we call them, which is the light bouncing around the room and going from one thing to the other.

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The light's there anyway. The dancer's office and the dancer's office, and all this is going on, and yet we can sort it out.

this area of irregular motions, this electric field, this vibration, contains this tremendous information. And it's all really there. That's what gets you.

0: Entschuldigung, darf ich Sie etwas fragen? Sorry, can I ask you one question?
1: Yeah.
0: What happened?
1: I don't know. I was just, it just fell. I don't know.
0: Did you touch the artwork before it fell down?
1: I don't recall touching the artwork, right.
0: What, why did you came so near, so close?
1: Just to observe that it seemed like a sort of city landscape.
0: What is it made of?
1: Parquet flooring.
0: What kind of
1: reclaimed?
0: What kind of landscape could you see in the parquet floor?
1: Well, it's something I am familiar with domestic environments or institutional environments. Yeah. But in terms of it, it seemed like a sort of cityscape.
0: Okay. Let's hope the next time it's more fixed to the wall.
1: Yeah, let's hope so. Yeah, I'm very embarrassing.
0: Das ist die Klasse? Welche Klasse ist das? A0115. Wenn hier ein Werk, ein Stück eines Werks ist heruntergefallen, des Werks von Sandra Zech. Reine Konstruktion Nummer 1 bis 42. Nummer 3 ist auf Mallorca.

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1: Don't struggle or try to control.

0: but with her thoughts. How long did she suffer? Those thoughts would be old.
1: She must faster and faster.
2: My clothes were dragging me back.
0: I saw that her boyfriend came up to me in the car. And I knew right then there was something wrong. And he said, I can't find the need.
3: The animals really as well don't mean to chase me, but because I'm frightened and I run, they follow me up.
4: So I run along the corridor and I run up the stairs.
5: And some great monstrous shape walks towards me in the corridor.
4: And I run up the stairs.
6: My legs wouldn't go quick enough.
4: And I keep running and running and running. Running and running and running.
6: Up a big slope. And my legs wouldn't go quick enough.
2: I was running and I was being chased.
6: There was somebody after me, chasing me up a big slope. Up a big slope.
4: And I keep running and running and running. Running and running and running.
6: I couldn't get my breath to call out.
4: So I run along the corridor and I run up the stairs.
5: And some great monstrous shape walks towards me in the corridor.
7: Running down the street, into a house, through the house, out the back, over the somebody. I never see anybody. I know there's somebody behind me, probably, but I never see them.
5: It's neither a man or a woman. It's just an enormous black shape. It's just a mass. A mass of something matter. Coming towards me, great big monstrous looking mass, not a shape, just filling up the corridor. But it's neither a man or a woman, it's just enormous black shape in the corridor, filling up the corridor.
8: It's a crocodile chasing me.
5: I was running away.
2: As I ran faster, I seemed to battle against it even more. My clothes were dragging me back. My clothes were dragging me back.
5: I was running very, very fast. Somehow I couldn't stop running. I was running away.
6: My legs wouldn't go quick enough.
4: I run up the stairs. The stairs are wide and stone. They're nasty stairs. Institutional stairs. I keep running up these stairs and round the corner. I can't go right to the top. I just hide round the second corner, hoping no one will see me. And then if I hear somebody, I sometimes run down the stairs into the corridor. And all the time there's terrible fear that I'm only in my white liberty bodice. Only in my liberty bodice.
9: I'm being followed. I'm pursued by something. I'm never quite sure what it is. This feeling of running down a staircase. I can still see the staircase, very wide staircase in an old house. Big carved banisters. They go down in short flights. At the end of each flight, there's a large stained glass window, and I run down the stairs faster and faster, and the something which is following gets nearer and nearer, and I don't know what it is. I have a feeling that it's something which is about to envelop me in some way. It's just this feeling of being followed and pursued. I'm running down a corridor. I'm being followed and pursued by something.
3: I could feel that there was somebody behind and I was being chased. And I ran for what I was running. I got to the edge of the cliff. And just as I was getting to the edge of the cliff, I couldn't remember anymore.
9: I can see this corridor stretching into the distance. The perspective of it just fading into absolute nothingness.
3: I couldn't remember anymore.
5: I was running very, very fast. Somehow I couldn't stop running. I came to the edge of a great big cliff.
3: And just as I was getting to the edge of the cliff,
6: I couldn't get my breath to call out. I went up, right up to the top, over the other side, and hung on to the cliff.
3: I could feel that there was somebody behind.
2: It was some form of beast. It was some form of great ape, and it was loping along, and it was making a noise, an uncanny noise. And my clothes were dragging me back, as if I'd been in the water, and my clothes were heavy, and they're becoming heavier, and they're being held by the streams of wind. As I ran faster, I seemed to battle against it even more. And it seemed more difficult to stay on this edge. It was very dark all the way around, and it was a very sharp edge. I knew that if I watched and kept breathing properly, I could keep on the top of this ridge.
5: Then I sort of felt myself falling over the cliff.
2: I was falling.
5: Falling over the cliff. Falling over a cliff.
4: Suddenly I'm falling. I'm falling upright.
2: I was falling and twisting.
4: I'm falling upright.
2: Low twist, head over feet, stretching out, increasing in speed. Mouth open wide, but no sound.
4: It's in space.
10: Es ist ja so, dass diese Personen, die dann oft kommen um 11 Uhr, die wollen ja gar nicht mehr die Kunst ansehen. Also die verschaffen

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0: didn't like it. 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
1: My clothes were
0: dragging me back. It was very dark and very deep. The sea was very deep.

0: 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And then I would go down
1: into the
0: water and the season.

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Put them into danger? Productive energy is eaten by coldness. I want to put my body into a t-shirt. 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
1: never,
0: I can
1: get
0: never get back to it.
1: It.
0: I am afraid.
1: I am afraid.
2: Die Seele schwer kommt zu sich Beleiblichung.
3: Nothing
2: der Körper
3: can happen
2: müde
3: to me.
1: I can never get
2: vom vielen Nachdenken.
1: I am afraid
3: can happen to me.
2: Zugleich
1: can
2: machtlos.
1: Never get back. I am afraid
2: so von Unlust.
1: I am afraid
2: dass du nichts, fast nichts mehr ablehnt.
1: Get back.
3: I am
1: afraid that
3: I
1: can never.
3: I am safe.
1: Never.
2: Nothing.
1: Get
2: back. Nothing. Nothing can happen to me.
1: I
2: am safe.
1: I am
2: nothing
1: afraid
2: can happen to me.
1: That I

don't get smart. I don't want to waste $2. Just do it right. All right. Don't do your best. Do it right. Okay? And don't get smart. I don't want to waste $2. Just do it right. Don't do your best. Do it right. Okay? And don't get smart. I don't want to waste $2. Just... Don't do your best. Do it right. Okay? And don't get smart. I don't want to waste $2. Just do it right. Don't do your best. Do it right. Okay? And don't get smart. I don't want to waste $2. Just do it right. All right.

okay? And don't get smart. I don't want to waste $2. Just do it right. All right. Don't do your best. Do it right. Okay? And don't get smart. I don't want to waste $2.

0: diese beruhigenden, meditativen Trommelklänge kommen von Manu de Lago. 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Und es geht weiter mit der Frage, warum Essen eigentlich so eine große Rolle in ihrer Kunst spielt.
1: Is eating a topic that you both feel passionate about, or why is it a topic of your performance?
2: Yeah, I'm working a long time on it. Actually, food is very important in my work, and the relation to bring it into the artwork was also difficult to start with it, because actually people say also that art in Germany, you say Kunst ist ein brotloser Job. So if you start as an artist to work with food, it is like,
3: it's quite a contradiction.
2: It's kind of a contradiction, and you say, but I will work with the bread, so you know, that you don't gain as an artist because of no money. So and also to use it as a critical, in a critical way, but also on, in a way also how I experimented a lot with the movements, how do people move to get food, also already since a lot, thousands and millions of years maybe, and the way how they move also just instinctively. It's very interesting to find out in the performative way when you move with the body.
1: Also for me it's very, a very important topic, and I already introduced it at being some other performance, like, and also in some drawings, like it's a lot about seeds.
0: I think you studied also dancing, right?
2: Mm-hmm.
0: And what's your background, Martina? I don't know.
1: I studied before in the Academy of Milan, so still from Art Academy. I used to dance also, but I didn't have any theater experience, so I got into performance just when I first came here in Munich. And yes.
2: Maybe to say about Martina as well, that you have a very gymnastic background the childhood.
1: Yes, I was
2: it's
1: a gymnast before.
2: It's very important, I think, to say, because it's very helpful to make exercises together, because you know really a lot by heart, because she
1: yeah,
2: did
1: anyway,
2: as a child.
1: I'm, about the movement, I'm really, I'm interested into that mm-hmm. in many different forms, so.
0: Would you describe the performance as a dance piece, or how could you describe your movements and the physical aspect of it? Because it is a physical aspect, right?
2: I think it has relations to dance, to movement theater, but as well to fine arts, I mean, because it is also having these moments of a pictorial moment, would say.
1: Yeah, this was actually a topic also, because since you're coming also from a theater background and me not, it's also interesting mixing these two aspects. So for me, like, this evening, for example, was much more about meditative movements and coordination, of course, but less as a choreography. I don't see myself as a dancer while I'm performing, for example. I try to keep it real in the moment I do it. So, it's more about movement in general.
0: I thought it was very meditative to watch you. I thought it was really calm and very serene, and I could watch and like my thoughts could circle around. It was really, really calming. A nice Sunday evening.
2: Yeah.
0: I think it would be interesting because you both don't come from Munich and you study here at the Art Academy. What do you like about Munich and the scene in Munich, the art scene, and what definitely has to change and what has to get better?
1: Okay, hard question. So
2: take your time.
1: I find that there are a lot of opportunities to participate into things, actually. So also in the art academy, things are happening, so it's quite lively. Also in the academy, you have the possibility to show things, to make small exhibitions, or to make things happening. So I find this great for art academy. And what it has to change. Well, what would you change?
2: Yeah, that's maybe coming to the next project I'm working on, but maybe.
1: Yeah, right.
2: Yeah,
1: exactly.
2: I mean, I realized when I came here, I have always to find the places where I can work, and as it is a freie Kunst studium, that you really have to be very disciplinated yourself, autodidactic.
1: Yeah.
2: You have to find the way how you can find your concentration and at what time. And I mean, everybody is doing this differently. I mean, I'm more the one is standing up in the morning rather early than late. Others, they work very long into the night and they stand up at 12.
1: But
2: I
1: found it great that you can work until night here.
2: Like yeah,
1: in Italy,
2: here, this, is very
1: this
2: good,
1: doesn't
2: yeah.
1: exist.
2: You can,
1: like at 7, it's everybody has kicked them. It's kicked out. So
2: yeah, it's also a reason I think why I came also here to. You have this this way you can work totally free and you're liberalized to have your own rhythm in that way. But yeah, how to say we would change. I mean, our performance, for example, it is, we try to keep it abstract because a performance should open the mind and should not
1: be
2: maybe not too idealistic or stuff like this. And but
1: open
2: of course,
1: for interpretation.
2: Yeah, and of course, I have it ideal somehow.
1: Yeah.
2: And what I find difficult at the moment as well. And I start to get to know how it works. That it's this building, for example, and it is a very old building, and old. That Munich also has a lot of places that are. That have this long history and are very protected because of Denkmalschutz, it's called in German. So that protects the building from a lot of
1: anything
2: things. And also from artwork somehow, you know. And so if you, for example, say, okay, I want to put some good seeds in the garden and grow a vegetable garden. They are not. They don't want that because it is under Denkmalschutz. But actually, there was a different time where there was actually 200 years ago. There was a, or not 200, but when it was built, it was 150 years maybe. There was a farm there, and the people that studied here, they went out and they could draw the cows or the chicken, and it doesn't exist anymore. So what's about the Denkmalschutz?
0: So you want animals in the garden of the academy again?
2: We want to have a farm or something, you know. We want
1: or
2: to have more real life that you can also learn to. Also, it is a big movement to grow food in the city and to maybe not only take it as a single project and to really take it realistically more as a part of the academical path that could become maybe at some point of the art academy. So because it's a place where these things should start, and not we should be the last ones that should participate on it, because everybody is doing it. This is actually the finance, Finanzamt, I think.
0: Da finde ich, hat Eva ganz recht, die Akademie der Bildenden Künste darf nicht das Finanzamt sein. 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
3: Coming back to your performance, why do you choose this medium?
1: So it's a quite ephemeral medium, so that you cannot fix it. Or so it's, I like the that gives a certain atmosphere in a space that before was different, and for a moment you can transform it and put the focus into something else, into another topic, into another state of mind or feelings. So I think this is a reason why I choose in general performance.
2: I changed from theater, maybe more, or theater and dance, to come to Bildende Kunst, to fine arts, because it is more experimental, as you can use performance as also drawings or so different medias to express yourself. And performance is one way of how to express yourself. And the moment, as you say also, it is so so so good to have the moment is now, so to also how do you can you make the now, so it is, it's also very important to collaborate with other people, you have to organize it, you have to connect, and this you can't do with a drawing so much and with a performance. I like this a lot also about the performance. It's not
1: to create
2: the connection in the space, in the moment, but also before and after, so, and to keep it on doing. So for example, as we did it in the kiosk, that the space was full in the end.
1: These are connecting tools at the end.
2: And it was so important that to before to talk so often to the people that are responsible for the kiosk, cantina, from the academy. So they just asked that we could do it, and I think otherwise we could have done it maybe totally differently and not so in a trusted way somehow and with this audience. Yeah.
3: Is it important to you what the people say afterwards? Are you interested in what your audience experience?
1: Of course, I'm interested about it. Many times it gives much more interpretations about that maybe I would have never thought about. So this is really interesting to me. But it's also good to keep the inner feeling, like to still see what it was for you in that moment and what it could still be after, also listen to the others or seeing the reactions of the others. And it is also good because it helps to develop the work afterwards if you keep working on that. If you don't take it like a judgment or something bad, it could only be helpful.
0: Das sind weise Worte von Martina, finde ich. 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In der Szene M auf M94.5 springen wir jetzt von Kunst aus und in München zu Musik aus Edinburgh. Wir hören Young Fathers und Get Up.

0: You have been my family artistic, but I miss to be teared. You never teared, and sometimes I miss to be teared. It is egoistic, maybe, like children are. Maybe I want to bleed and heal again, healing rain. It is raining like it did in Athens, big heavy dropping on rooftops.
1: Are you still?
0: I miss adventure, but the created adventure, everything has to be created, because nature is cruel in its creation. Nothing is real, everything is creation. We need to create ourselves.
1: Are you still you? Am I still me?
0: What did we do?
1: What did we do?
0: Do, do, do, do, do, do, do, do, do, do, do, do, do, do, do, do, do, do, do, do, do, do, do, do, do, do, do, do, do, do, do, do, do, do, do, do, do, do, do, do, do, do, do, do, do, do, do, do, do, do, do, do, do, do, do, do, do, do, do, do, do, do, do, do, do, do, do, do, do, do, do, do, do, do, do, do, do, do, do, do, do, do, do, do, do, do, do, do, do, do, do, do, do, do, do, do, do, do, do, do, do, do, do, do, do, do, do, do, do, do, do, do, do, do, do, do, do, do, do, do, do, do, do, do, do, do, do, do, do, do, do, do, do, do, do, do, do, do, do, do, do, do, do, do, do, do, do, do, do, do, do, do, do, do, do, do, do, do, do, do, do, do, do, do, do, do, do, do, do, do, do, do, do, do, do, do, do, do, do, do, do, do, do, do, do, do, do, do, do,

0: Yours
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1: Yours is unaffected.
0: And your reality.
1: And your reality is making stone
0: out of everything.
1: Out of everything.
0: Away to a mausoleum.
1: Dying is an art.
0: Like everything else.
1: Everything else.
0: I do it exceptionally well.
1: I
0: do it
1: exceptionally well.
0: I do it so it feels
1: do it so it feels like hell.
0: How about
1: I
0: the suit?
1: Do it like so it feels
0: and still
1: real.
0: Not a bad
2: pass thing. Auf, dass du hier nicht in die Augen schaust.
0: I've been married.
1: How about
0: it is waterproof, shatterproof. Proof
1: still,
0: against fire and
1: bombs. Not a bad fit. It's waterproof.
0: They will
1: shatterproof. Proof against fire.
0: How about this suit?
1: And bombs.
0: Black and still, but not a bad fit. It's waterproof. Shatterproof.
1: They will bury
0: proof
1: you in
0: against
1: it.
0: Fire and bombs through the roof.

0: and be my family artistic. Maybe some kind of father. I know you hate this, but I miss to be cared. And I was never cared, and sometimes I miss to be cared. It is egoistic, maybe, like children are. Maybe you were right and I search for my father. Maybe I want to bleed and heal again. Healing rain. It is raining like it did in Athens. Big heavy dropping on rooftops.
1: Are you still you?
0: I miss adventure.
1: Am I still
0: but
1: me?
0: The created adventure.
1: What did
0: everything
1: you do?
0: Has to be created.
1: What?
0: Because nature is cruel in its creation.
1: What?
0: Nothing is real. Everything is creation. We need to create ourselves.
1: Do. Do. Do. Do. Do. Da da da da da da da da do do. Do.
0: Are you still you?
1: What did we do?
0: What?
1: Did we?
0: Do.

so that this is a tremendous mess. Waves all over in space. Which is the light bouncing around the room and going from one thing to the other.

Because, of course, most of them start interested in that light. The light's there anyway. The dancer's off this and the dancer's off that. And all this is going on. And yet we can sort it out.

consciousness, area of irregular motions of this electric fields, vibration, contains this tremendous information, and it's all really there. That's what gets you.

Here he stood. Here he sat. 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Here he lay. Here he moved, to and fro, from the door to the window, from the window to the door, from the window to the door, from the door to the window, from the fire to the bed, from the bed to the fire, from the bed to the fire, from the fire to the bed, from the door to the fire, from the fire to the door, from the fire to the door, from the door to the fire, from the window to the bed, from the bed to the fire, from the fire to the window, from the window to the fire, from the fire to the bed, from the door to the fire, from the fire to the window, from the window to the fire, from the fire to the door, from the window to the bed, from the bed to the door, from the door to the bed, from the bed to the window, from the fire to the window, from the window to the bed, from the bed to the window, from the window to the fire, from the bed to the door, from the door to the fire, from the fire to the door, from the door to the bed, to the bed, to the bed, to the bed, to the bed.

0: That's a deep question.
1: Flying airplanes.
2: Spiders.
1: Being out in the ocean.
2: Left alone.
1: Okay. Shot.
2: And dark. And like there's the stars.
1: Nobody will
2: miss you and they do.

0: walking. I went to go visit my my brother. I was walking around. Well, now around where they live at, there's a bunch of woods. There's not much. It's kind of starting to get dark. There's not much out in the woods. Basically, there's woods. Well, about a minute later, there's a running back road. I'm like, okay, I started
1: fucking. But I'm sitting here thinking to myself, what in the hell would be following? I'm not one to believe. Okay, how can I say this? A lot of what I hear, all I seen, you know what I mean, was something moved behind a tree. I couldn't anyway, so you guys know that. But I could see far enough down into the woods to know that y'all been a good crowd. A lot of what I hear, it was something anyway. I want to know.

0: for you? What's craziness for you?
1: Damn, that's a difficult question on this.
2: That's a difficult question. Something completely out of your...
1: It's really crazy.
2: Hmm.
1: What's really crazy when music really when at an unexpected moment music really touches you.

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It was very dark and falling down, down and down. It was very dark and very deep. And I seemed to be drowning. I must tell my mother. My clothes were dragging me back. The sea is very deep. I'd go into the sea and then I'd go right down to the bottom. And there is some land there. The land at the bottom of the sea. It's very still. It's flat. No reflection in the water. Lovely, clear water. The water I looked to be rather sort of bluey. And I didn't like it. And suddenly all this water became full of other people and other things are falling. Full of other people and other things are falling. All going down towards the same as I was. And chairs and tables and things like this. And all these people were all floating downwards through the water. And chairs and tables and things like this. And I put my arms up and tried to catch hold of them. And I began to feel very frightened.

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And as I pushed and pushed, so I came across something, and I was still pushing, and I knew it was somebody.

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1: Running in dreams. 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Then we, me and Shirt, tend
2: to form. Der Prinz besucht die Prinzessin. Sie.

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up, up, up, up, up, up, up, up, up, up, up, up, up, up, up, up, up, up, up, up, up, up, up, up, up, up, up, up, up, up, up, up, up, up, up, up, up, up, up, up, up, up, up, up, up, up, up, up, up, up, up, up, up, up, up, up, up, up, up, up, up, up, up, up, up, up, up, up, up, up, up, up, up, up, up, up, up, up, up, up, up, up, up, up, up, up, up, up, up, up, up, up, up, up, up, up, up, up, up, up, up, up, up, up, up, up, up, up, up, up, up, up, up, up, up, up, up, up, up, up, up, up, up, up, up, up, up, up, up, up, up, up, up, up, up, up, up, up, up, up, up, up, up, up, up, up, up, up, up, up, up, up, up, up, up, up,

So that this is a tremendous mess. 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Which is the light bouncing around the room and going from one thing to the other.

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But the light's there anyway. The bouncer's off this and the bouncer's off that. And all this is going on. And yet we can sort it out.

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That's what gets you.

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2: And I began to feel really drowsy.
3: What he did to her, well, if it sides, how long did she suffer?
0: Accelerating all the time, faster and faster. Accelerating all the time and increasing in speed.
1: Because he was dead.

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1: My clothes were dragging me back.
2: I saw their boyfriend came up to me in the car. And I knew right then there was something wrong. And he said, I can't find the name.
3: The animals really as well don't mean to chase me, but because I'm frightened and I run, they follow me up.
0: So I run along the corridor and I run up the stairs.
4: And some great monstrous shape walks towards me in the corridor.
0: And I run up the stairs.
5: My legs wouldn't go quick enough.
0: And I keep running and running and running. Running and running and running.
5: Up a big slope. And my legs wouldn't go quick enough.
1: I was running and I was being chased.
5: There was somebody after me, chasing me. Up a big slope. Up a big slope.
0: And I keep running and running and running. Running and running and running.
5: I couldn't get my breath to call out.
0: So I run along the corridor and I run up the stairs.
4: And some great monstrous shape walks towards me in the corridor.
6: I'm running down the street, into a house, through the house, out the back, over the somebody. I never see anybody. I know there's somebody behind me, probably, but I never see them.
4: It's neither a man or a woman. It's just an enormous black shape. It's just a mass. A mass of something matter coming towards me. Great, big, monstrous-looking mass, not a shape, just filling up the corridor. But it's neither a man or a woman. It's just an enormous black shape in the corridor, filling up the corridor.
1: It's a crocodile chasing me.
3: I was running away.
1: As I ran faster, I seemed to battle against it even more. My clothes were dragging me back. My clothes were dragging me back.
3: I was running very, very fast. Somehow I couldn't stop running. I was running away.
5: My legs wouldn't go quick enough.
0: I run up the stairs. The stairs are wide and stone. They're nasty stairs, institutional stairs. I keep running up these stairs and round the corner. I can't go right to the top. I just hide round the second corner, hoping no one will see me. And then if I hear somebody, I sometimes run down the stairs into the corridor. And all the time, this terrible fear that I'm only in my white liberty bodice, only in my liberty bodice.
7: I'm being followed and pursued by something. I'm never quite sure what it is. This feeling of running down a staircase. I can still see the staircase, a very wide staircase in an old house. Big carved banisters. They go down in short flights. At the end of each flight, there's a large stained glass window, and I run down the stairs faster and faster, and something which is following gets nearer and nearer, and I don't know what it is. I have a feeling that it's something which is about to envelop me in some way. It's just this feeling of being followed and pursued. I'm running down a corridor. I'm being followed. Pursued by something.
3: I could feel that there was somebody behind, and I was being chased. And I ran for all I was worth, and I got
8: as I was getting to the edge of the cliff. I couldn't remember anymore.
7: I can see this corridor stretching into the distance. The perspective of it just fading into absolute nothingness.
8: I couldn't remember anymore.
4: I was running very, very fast. Somehow I couldn't stop running. I came to a edge of a great big cliff.
8: And just as I was getting to the edge of the cliff,
5: I couldn't get my breath to call out. I went up, right up to the top, over the other side, and hung on to the cliff.
8: I could feel that there was somebody behind.
1: It was some form of beast. It was some form of great ape, and it was loping along, and it was making a noise, an uncanny noise. And my clothes were dragging me back, as if I'd been in the water, and my clothes were heavy, and they were becoming heavier, and they're being held by the streams of wind. As I ran faster, I seemed to battle against it even more. And it seemed more difficult to stay on this edge. It was very dark all the way around, and it was a very sharp edge. I knew that if I watched and kept breathing properly, I could keep on the top of this ridge.
4: Then I sort of felt myself falling over the cliff.
1: I was falling.
4: Falling over the cliff. Falling over a cliff.
0: Suddenly I'm falling. I'm falling upright.
1: I was falling and twisting.
0: I'm falling upright.
1: Slow twist, head over feet, stretching out, increasing in speed. Mouth open wide, but no sound.
0: It's in space. Nothingness.
1: Started off by floating.

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1: Haga tu transición.
0: There will be people who will say you can't, but you will.
2: You will.
0: There will be people who will say, you don't mix this with that. And you will say, watch me.
2: Watch me.
0: There will be people who will say, play it safe. That's too risky. And you will take that chance and have no fear.
2: No fear.
0: You won't let these questions restrain or trouble you.

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0: Diese Brüder Feedback haben jetzt Ferien.
1: Chat, what are they doing?
2: They're calling the four-legged things.
1: They're calling the four-legged things. What are they? What do they look like?
2: What?
3: They were just so tiny.
4: They came out of the story into your bed.
3: Mm-hmm.
4: So you put socks on?
3: Yeah.
4: Hmm.
3: And they're still on my skin.
4: They are.
3: Mm-hmm. That's why I'm keeping these socks.
1: Oh my.
3: They really
4: Where are they from?
1: Where
4: do
1: they come from?
4: Do you feel better now?
3: No.
4: You don't feel better?
3: No.
4: Even though mommy's right here?
3: Mm-mm. I don't feel better because I still
4: hear
3: my dream in my ears.
4: You do.
1: What do they do? Show me again.
2: Jesus Christ is cute.
1: No, they look horrible. Look at them. What does it do?
2: It stops them from biting into the skin.

0: What are you doing? Are you counting how many there are?
1: Yeah, there's hundreds of them. Hundreds and hundreds.
2: And his eyes looked real.
0: What colour are they?
2: Kind of laughing and kind of, you know, spacey. And so he wasn't there with you.
0: Wow.
2: And he wasn't. I mean...
3: I can feel you.
4: Kill fear.

0: warum nicht? Ja, Mann. Ja, genau.
1: Superstar. Ha, ha, ha. All that crap.
2: Larry Gagosian's galleries.
3: Art has something to do with the reflection. It's true.
4: It is true in a sense.
3: It's true.
1: All that.
4: It is true in a sense.
3: Do with the reflection.
4: It's
3: true.
4: I agree. It is true in a sense. It is true in a sense.
3: It's true.
4: I agree.
3: It is
4: true. I agree.
3: It's true.
4: It is true in a sense.
3: It's true. It's true.
1: Crap.
5: You know.
6: Is a young man named Andy Warhol.
7: You know, like a grid, but really, you know, the things that we're trying to put into grids.
5: It is.
4: I agree.
5: Two, three, four.
7: Won't be put into grids. And really, that's what the whole of human life's about.
8: Most successful, most famous
9: people who are the first before the main troops are coming. They are the avant-garde, that of the arrière-garde who can come in the end. It's a bit strange concept, this word, because if you think about what it means.
10: Go ahead.
5: There's so much
8: most money successful, wrong. Most famous, and wealthiest.
9: It
8: artists.
9: Means that there is a development which
5: you know.
9: Has to do with progress, and something new is attacked, and in the end gained or conquered.
4: It is true.
9: All these things are a bit dubious, and we don't know if we can believe that there are always forerunners or so that people first. It has happened, so...
1: Crap.
7: Huh. I could do, you know, the only artist in the world probably is me, and then the only body of work I could use is the spots to fill all the galleries.
11: If business
12: equality
11: is trying to take over culture,
12: power.
11: The culture in which I am involved, well, I have to make sure...
10: Go ahead.
11: Or I should try to...
10: Go ahead.
11: ...to fend off this encroachment.
5: I want to get into it,
8: get into
5: you
8: it,
5: know.
8: Man, you know.
10: Go ahead.
9: Today, probably, it doesn't help very much anymore.
7: You know, my belief in art is kind of a bit religious. You know, I always think it's like a mathematical sum where you... You know, money should always be a key.
9: Okay, I know. I'm not even sure if a person can have an impact into, I don't know what purpose, his or her own life, yes, but already the life of others, not sure. How can one intervene or have agency politically? That's all very difficult to say. Still, there's no other way since enlightenment than to hope that it is true and that to hope that one can learn from looking at the events, be them political, economical, or whatever. Or,

0: creating objects of ridicule over distance. Me. 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Gambling with rightful and honorable wrath. Which breezes through the tattered coat. Decayed by disbelief and desire for destruction. Heat becomes cold. Sky becomes hollow. Empty becomes full. Full becomes empty. Words. 2. Become dark.
1: I don't see you. I don't feel you. You are not here.
0: Absence. No graver meaning. Just playing around. We would have all the time in the world, but time knows better and will tell. Did you ever wonder about the tragedy of Elspeth and Elias, as well as Chloe and Colin?
1: Time had passed again.
0: Platonic love does not work. You are not my brother.

Why always cold? I have never learned how to hold and show affection. I ridicule your love. I don't know what else to return other than satire. Where is man? Where is woman? Who is where? You don't know the answer, lovely, clever man.

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She sang it. She was, found singing in a forest because she's a villager.

the line, the butt, the positive, the negative, the ground, the proton, the neutron, the electron, the yin, the yang, the yang, sun, the moon, the czar, the man, the round, the child, the feminine, the judgment, the father.

the neutron, the electron, the yin, the yang, the young, sun, the moon, the czar, the man, the woman, the child, the plaintiff, the

the man, the woman, the child, the plaintiff, the defendant, the judgment, the father, the son, the Holy Spirit, the past, the present, the mind, the body, the positive, the negative, the ground, the proton, the neutron, the electron, the yin, the yang, the young, sun, the moon, the star, the man, the woman, the child, the plaintiff, the defendant, the judgment.

0: Three chickens.
1: Oh. Cough, yes, very good for me. Cough for you?
0: Love cough.
1: You love it too?
0: Love it.
2: Your water lily is overnighted.
0: Love cough.
2: Danced lots of hours.
3: Like a virgin, touched for the very first time.
0: I don't know. You think you drink too much of it?
1: No. Coffee is good for healthy, yeah.
0: For sleep, I like to drink before I go to sleep. Drink a lot of coffee before I go to sleep so I can dream fast. I can dream like when I put a camera on the Indy 500, when they put a camera in the car. And it's just whipping by like that. And you have dream after dream after dream after dream. People ask me the next day, what did you dream about? I said, I don't have time. I don't have time to tell you this.

0: warum nicht? Ja, Mann. Ja, genau.
1: Trying to take from there between figurative and abstract.
2: So you say that you first learned to craft and then you came here to break up the normal way of just making a picture look really natural, brilliant.
1: Yeah, exactly. So I studied already visual arts in Colombia. I'm from Colombia. So yeah, it was a very classical art school when they teach you how to paint, basically. And after that, I know how to paint, but it's boring to paint nice. I mean, I can paint nice, but then what? So that's why I came here, because I need to break some of the things I learned, which are totally okay. But this school can bring me something really new to add to my already talents. Yeah.
2: Thank you very much.
1: Yeah, you're welcome.

0: according to whether we are in the same place or separated from each other. I know you twice. There are two of you. When you are away, you are nevertheless present for me. This presence is multiform. It consists of countless images, passages, meanings, things known, landmarks, yet the whole remains marked by your absence. And that it is diffuse. It is as if your person becomes a place, your contours horizons. I live in you, then like living in a country. You are everywhere, yet in that country I can never meet you face to face. According to whether we are in the same place,
1: according to whether we are in the same place, separated from each other.
0: I know you twice. When you are away,
1: there are two
0: you are nevertheless present for me. This
1: present you are away. This presents is multiform.
0: Yet the whole remains marked by
1: your absence.
0: Consists
1: of countless images.
0: Yet the whole remains marked
1: messages,
0: by your absence.
1: Meanings. Things known.
0: As if your person becomes
1: landmarks.
0: Contours,
1: yet the whole remains marked by your absence.

0: relationship person becomes a place.
1: You are conscious,
0: hurries,
1: nevertheless present for me.
0: I live in
1: your senses multiform.
0: That like living in the kind of
1: countless images.
0: Yes, you are everywhere. Yet in that country I can never meet you face to face.
1: That it is diffuse. It is as if your person becomes
0: according to whether we are in the same place.
1: I live in you.
0: According to whether we are in the same place. Or separated from the other.
1: Yet in that country
0: I know you twice.
1: You face to face.
0: That

0: just becomes a place. Your countless horizons that live in you, that like living in a country. You are everywhere. According to whether we are in the same place or separated from the other. I know you twice. There are two of you. When you are away, you are nevertheless present for me. This presents us multiform.
1: Hör verstehen Deutsch. Lektion 1. Kapitel 6 bis 11.

0: Hello, Constanze. We are here in the Klasse Pitz. Mm-hmm. And your diploma, these are different pictures? They are not different. They're like the same pictures, but what's the difference?
1: It's actually one picture, and they're made in Siebdruck, silkscreen. And, the idea is that every single picture has a difference between the other because of their mistakes. So you can see, for example, that one picture is blue, the other one, it's not sharp. And the repetition of the image, it has to do more with the fact that I wanted the image to be kind of not important in the work, but that through the Geschichte, the story that I wrote underneath. I mean, I wrote it and I also passed it to the paper with Tusche and Feder, sagt man, yeah? I wanted that the image got a different kind of importance. So it's a pretty banal picture, but that actually after you read the story, it gets a different kind of Bedeutung.
0: And a different feeling.
1: And a different feeling, yes. Yeah.
0: What kind of stories are these? Is there...
1: The story had to do with, it's about two people that get to know each other and that they have like this urgency for language. So there's stories about their countries, the countries where they were living before, and this kind of need to communicate what is happening to them, but they cannot do it because of their lack of language. In between the two of them, so.
0: What kind of language do they talk? It looks like.
1: I mean, it's
0: Espanol.
1: It's written in Spanish, the text, because I thought it would be more consequent with the story. But the two characters, they come from two different places. And one chapter, it's the story about this woman that comes from Chile and that it's in exile because of her political. Beliefs, and this other person comes from somewhere else also because of his own backstory, and then they meet, and then they have this need to communicate themselves in between, like to find themselves another person to communicate with.
0: Why is communication an important idea for you?
1: Well, I think it's also basically because I am not from here, I came from Chile, and the moment that you don't have the language and you have the need to say something, it just blocks you. It just doesn't let you be also the person that you want to transmit that you are. And I think, without communication, you're basically nobody, I think.
0: Everything is communication.
1: Everything is communication.
0: like Luhmann said. Yeah.
1: Luhmann?
0: Yeah, and Václavík also said this.
1: Okay. Yeah, good. My name is Maria Melendez, and I study here in the Klasse Pitz.